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1: So when we think about the border of trade, we're thinking about how to manage economic relations between the U.S. and China. On the investment side, the Board of Investment is really about discussing key issues in U.S.-China investment policy. It's not really an investment program, but it's to try to almost be like a firefighter and put out issues when they arise between the two countries.
0: 格里尔强调，中美成立贸易和投资理事会是制度化磋商的重要一步。
1: We have never had a board of trade or a board of investment before. We've always had an ad hoc approach with China and the United States. It's much better to discuss these in a formalized way between our government and their government.
0: 中美还将解决或实质性推动解决部分农产品非关税壁垒和市场准入问题。 此外，双方就中方向美方采购飞机以及美方保障飞机发动机零部件对华供应等达成有关安排，同意继续推进相关领域合作。
2: The first thing you have to realize is it's going to be very difficult to run independent of China. They're the second largest economy in the world, 1.4 billion people. A lot of people said, well, do we really want to have a better relationship with China? I say, oh, hell yeah, you have to.
0: 特朗普此访也为美国公众进一步加深对中国的了解打开了一扇窗口。访华前后，多家美媒深入北京等地的学校、餐厅、酒店和工厂，体验新时代的中国。美国哥伦比亚广播公司记者来到位于珠海的格力电器黑灯工厂。该工厂由人工智能控制，每天24小时，每周7天不间断运转，每10秒钟就能生产出一台空调。
3: A factory of this size normally employs around 10,000 people. This one has only 1,000, of which roughly a third are engineers.
4: So this is not just the workshop of the world. This is the R&D center, the innovation hub of the world. And people just really need to grasp that China is just an industrial juggernaut, the likes of which we've never really seen.
0: 外媒普遍认为，与9年前特朗普首次访华相比，中国现在更强大、更自信，在处理对美关系方面也更有经验，在战略和战术上更加游刃有余。特朗普本人也从2025年中美博弈中认识到中国实力的强大和战略意志的坚定。
5: With China, he has come to understand something that much of Washington still struggles to accept emotionally. Beijing has enormous strength of its own. Economic, technological, industrial, even military, and can wield it effectively. So Trump has evolved from belligerence toward a more complicated mix of rivalry and cooperation.
6: 事实上，除了美俄以外，联合国安理会另外两个常任理事国的领导人，法国总统马克龙与英国首相斯塔默，也在过去不到半年时间里访华。这一现象如何解读呢？ 近半年的时间里，其他四个常任理事国的领导人相互访华，我有一个非常深刻的感受，就是过去我们说中国日益走进世界舞台的中央，那么现在非常明确地可以感受到中国已经是世界舞台的中央。上述一系列事件表明，在世界进入更深刻的动荡变革期，中国所提出的相互尊重、平等相待、 共同造福人类的发展和未来，这种理念得到广泛认同，中国成为动荡世界的稳定器。中国是唯一一个不断提供国际公共产品的国家，近年提出了全球发展倡议、全球安全倡议、全球文明倡议、全球治理倡议。中国努力将动荡的世界拉回和平与发展的时代主题，为世界注入了稳定性、可预测性，也得到世界的广泛认同。
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5: have somebody there now that wants to go independent. Well, it's a risky thing when you go independent. You know, they're going independent because they want to get into a war and they figure they have the United States behind them. I'd like to see it stay the way it is. I'm not looking to have somebody go independent and, you know, we're supposed to travel 9,500.